0: about it. On Nightly with Jade and Tyler.
1: Speaking of America, the American Music Awards will be on Memorial Day, May 25th, which is the next holiday coming up just a couple weeks. And I mean, that's the unofficial start to summer. So I'm going to be pretty psyched when the AMAs go down. And we have the list of some of the performers that will hit the stage.
2: Ooh, I'm excited because I know a lot of the new girls are going to be coming for their spot.
1: So we got 21 Pilots, Teddy Swims, Riley Green, Keith Urban, Hootie and the Blowfish, Somber, your favorite, and another one of your faves, Cat's Eye.
2: Ooh, Tyler, you know what I've been thinking about lately? Cat's Eye has been doing, you know, so much per usual. The girls are out and about everywhere, in magazines, doing interviews. I got this gut feeling Manon is not going to make her way back into the group like Tyler. Okay, missing Coachella, I feel like that was a big lesson that maybe made

0: Management was trying to like show her, look, we're not playing around here. This is business. And we'll show you by you not being on the Coachella lineup. But I don't think she's coming back to you. What do you think?
1: Show must go on. And speaking of AMAs, Taylor Swift, you gotta think she's gonna perform. You have to. She's up for, she leads the most with 8 nominations, including Artist of the Year. And she's already the most awarded artist in AMA history, holding 40. Gotta think we're gonna get something from her.
0: Unbelievable. 40 is crazy.
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0: It is Mojo and Sam. 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
2: I can only imagine that there are certain jobs out there where you're a little more picky and have a little more of a screening before you start dating people because you're like, hey, I've got a lot of perks that come with my job title and you got to make sure this person is really here for you. 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
2: 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Now she lost her job and her man, but good thing he eliminated himself out the picture. 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

0: It is Mojo and Sam. 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
2: It's Nightly with Jade and Tyler, and I knew it would be a matter of time before they called the one and only Shakira for the official FIFA World Cup song. I knew she was going to bring us something like, you know, Waka Waka, and I saw a little bit of the video that they posted, and I'm like, okay, I got a new song to post when I do a reel during the FIFA World Cup.
3: You know, why do Jennifer Lopez and Shakira look like they're 21?
2: No, deadass. I saw Shakira in concert with my mom last year, and I was just like, what is the recipe? I know there's money involved, but damn, girl, you look good.
3: Well, FIFA, they're planning to have an opening ceremony for each of the World Cup host nations featuring plenty of talent, and we got some of the rumored talent that will be performing at some of these games.
2: Oh, snap. Let's hear them.
3: All right, let's start in the U.S. We got Katy Perry, Lisa, Future.
2: Ooh.
3: Our friends up north in Canada, Michael Bublé, Alanis Morissette, Alessia Cara, all from Canada. And Mexico, is it Mana?
2: Yes, Mana.
3: Look at me. And Alejandro Fernandez, Belinda, and Tyla will all be performing in Mexico.
2: Oh, these songs are going to be lit. I'm not going to lie. You know, the FIFA World Cup is going to be stopping through my city and your city, and I have no access to get these tickets, but I'm going to pray something happens.
3: Yeah, the World Cup just about a month away. Those major cities that will be hosting. It's going to be chaotic for about 2 months. It should be a lot of fun, though.
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2: It's Nightly with Jade and Tyler, and it was crazy. I had to do a double take at the Met Gala last week because Joey King looked like Sadie Sink from Stranger Things, and I was just like, okay, Joey, you're looking kind of good with that light reddish hair.
3: Yeah, speaking of Sadie Sink, she's actually starring in London, Romeo and Juliet. She plays Juliet, and her two friends, her besties, Taylor Swift and Travis Kelce, went to see her late last week. They were spotted in London together, the three. Travis and Taylor went out to dinner, so it's the first time we've seen them together out and about in a minute.
2: That had to be freaking crazy for the audience. How can you, at that point is a distraction, Tyler. Taylor's in the crowd.
3: Yeah. And you know what? I remember watching All Too Well for the first time and like, what an emotional video that was.
2: Wait, was Sadie Sink in that music video?
3: 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She was the woman being followed around and got her heart broken by the dude.
2: Oh my God. Okay, it all makes sense. I was about to say, damn, Sadie, you got quite the Rolodex of friends on the low, but hey, you guys have been acquainted. How cool is that?
3: Gotta think she got the invite to the wedding.
2: I would hope so.
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0: Nightly with Jade and Tyler.
1: This is juicier than the Coldplay Kiss Cam scandal last year. The whole Mike Vrabel and the NFL former insider Diana Russini. We all know the private photos getting caught at a private resort. They were taken by just

0: as a celebrity. 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Come on. Why else would they want to take it?
1: If they are allegedly cheating on their significant others, they are so sloppy.
0: Thinking about the fact that she named that baby Mike, now we know from what you just shared, she was on that boat pregnant with Mike. Tyler, I cannot help but ask the obvious in the room here. Is it his freaking baby? Is that going to be the next damn thing we find out? Because my jaw cannot drop any further to the ground.
1: Well, we just need to wait, what, 16, 17 years. And if that kid's good at football, DNA test.
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12: 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When are we coming back in? 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It's why you need to know about

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0: Hey, this is Mojo and Sam. Hey, earlier today I tripped over a pair of Ed Sheeran tickets in the hallway.
1: There must have been 250 of them.
0: Let's go ahead and give some away. What do you think? 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

0: It's Nightly with Jade and Tyler, and I can't say I'm truly bothered by my boyfriend playing video games, but I will say I was dropping hints. Recently, I started playing Lana Del Rey. What's that song where she's like, play your video games? I had to let him know. I need some attention. Hop off the game. You're too deep in the hole.
1: I don't know if I've just never been a gamer, and the only games I played are like sports games. I will play like NBA 2K and Madden, but I don't get the guys that like, they have the whole gaming setup with the headset and playing Call of Duty and like just neglect their woman. My girl would definitely drop me very quickly if that was the case. There's a woman named Lizzie Marbach. She tweeted, I know this is unpopular, but I've always been unattractive for a grown man to play video games. And the internet is debating.
0: I feel the same way. What are the people saying?
1: One person was, it's only unattractive if they sacrifice responsibilities for gaming or are neglecting you.
0: That's true. Because if he's playing games and he has like old wrappers of to-go boxes from days ago and it's looking a hot mess, then no, not attractive. If he's winding down, he's been working hard. All right, do your thing. I'll go watch my series in the other room.
1: Well, that's what somebody else said. They said, it depends on the man. I'm married to someone who plays video games, but he also builds them, creates entire worlds, and pours his heart into it every single day. It's kind of cute.
0: Yeah, sis. If he's going to run up the bag and he can create a game of his own, I see no problem either.
1: And then the last one, yeah, it's what we're just saying. The discipline, the passion, the way he should look for our family, there's nothing unattractive about that. If anything, it's one of those things I admire most, the kind of passion and purpose. I'll take that any day.
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0: It's Nightly with Jade and Tyler. If you're here, you're already in. Welcome back. I hope you guys had a wonderful Mother's Day weekend. Tyler, you got to celebrate with not only your mom, but your girlfriend as well. How was that?
1: My mom will visit next month, so went over to my girlfriend's brother's place. The entire family, like the aunts, the uncles, the moms, they were all over there. And it was me, her daughter. We had a good time. Just a lot of good food. Had some good Blanton's whiskey, which is, like, I think the bottle that they gave me was like a $150 bottle.
0: You seem like the type that would get down with like some sort of whiskey craft cocktail, doing the smoke and all the fancy stuff with the pretty ice.
1: Oh, yeah. I'm a whiskey guy for sure. How was your Mother's Day?
0: It was great. We took my mom out to the movies to see The Devil Wears Prada 2. And can I be honest? Wasn't the biggest fan. I'll let you guys decide. Yeah, I'll let you guys decide what you think. But for me, the first one is still a classic. Then we went out, had a little dinner, had a glass of wine. And I felt it this morning. But I'm excited to unwind with you and unpack some of the chaos we've seen today.

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0: Jade, do you have any little white lies that you keep from your boyfriend? Like, my girlfriend, I don't keep lies from her, but I'm definitely not saying the number of money I spend on sports gambling for sure.
1: I can understand why you'd want to keep that one a secret. I think the only thing that I lie to him about, little white lies, is like when he's a very organized person and a very disciplined and responsible person. And I'm the kind of person that's like, when I'm ready, I'll get to it. And so he'll be like, did you do XYZ for your car or your finances or whatever or work? And I'm like, yeah. And then he'll just look at me and I'm like, okay, no, I didn't. Not yet. Like, I'll get to it, but damn, I just walked in the door. Can I put my bag down?
0: Well, the internet, they're speaking their lies. Some of these are pretty big that they keep from their husband, and they are. I mean, they put them on the internet, so of course, if your husband finds it, he's gonna know.
1: Uh-oh.
0: One person said, I sold my engagement ring for cash. I told him I lost my engagement ring, but I didn't. I just had lost my job, so I had to make a credit card payment on a card he didn't know about, so I sold the engagement ring.
1: Oh, no. He probably saved up a lot for that ring, but clearly she had to be super desperate. Still sad. Actually, she's wilding because that wasn't even her money on that engagement ring. He spent the money.
0: Another one. I was hooking up with my ex occasionally the first year my husband and I were dating. We weren't serious at first, and I was still getting over whatever with my ex, so I call it multitasking. It wasn't cheating. We didn't have a label, but he definitely didn't think I was seeing anybody else.
1: That's a sneaky one because it's like at the time, it doesn't seem that bad. It's the beginning. I don't really know you like that. I don't want to lock down, but as time goes on to reveal that years later, ooh, that would sting.
0: Another one. I had a very casual affair for a really long time at the end of my marriage. To this day, I still don't know if my ex ever knew that he wasn't the only one that I was sleeping with.
1: Ooh, this is juicy. I ain't gonna lie. You came with it.
0: And we'll finish with this. One person said, I got drunk and had a one-night stand after a fight we had shortly after our wedding, and I found out that I was pregnant a month later. I don't think either of us will ever know. I hope we never have a reason to find out. Like, I'm assuming that means, like, is the kid who's the father?
1: Oh my God, Tyler, people be having secrets. And the thing is, we all do, but it's strange how, like, now things are catching up with people. The first thing that comes to mind for me is like the Ancestry.com and 23andMe and this and that. Like, things that your parents thought they buried along with those clothes from the 80s and the 90s, and they came back to haunt.
0: Truly a sneaky link.
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0: It's Nightly with Jade and Tyler, and I've got a question for you, T. Do you guys have cameras in the house?
1: I do because my dog, so sometimes I get to check my camera and watch my dog, which is pretty much sleep.
0: It's like watching a baby monitor, but just for the pup. I love that. So this weekend, I'm sitting on the couch, and my dog, when I put her on my hip after I took her out to the bathroom, she got a little pee on my shirt. So I took off my shirt, I'm sitting there in my bra on the couch, and then I don't know why, I know there's a camera in the living room. Something about that made me feel like, you and me talk about this all the time. I was like, somebody could be tapping in remotely right now and watching me. Like, let me go put a shirt on. And then I started thinking about it, and I'm like, you know what kids these days really don't have the opportunity to do like we did? They don't really get to sneak out, Tyler.
1: That's right, yeah. Like, you were rich if you had the lights, like the sensory lights outside when they would turn on if you moved.
0: And the crazy thing was, like, I didn't ever sneak out of my house growing up. I snuck out of like other friends' houses because we always had the door chime and the alarm set. And I was just like, dang, the kids can't even hop out the window anymore. Did you ever sneak out growing up?
1: No, I was on the second floor, so
0: not happening.
1: I would need the ladder. The club.

0: Both
1: of you. It is Mojo and Sam. Hey, earlier today I tripped over a pair of Ed Sheeran tickets in the hallway.
2: There must have been 250 of them.
1: Let's go ahead and give some away. What do you think? 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

0: It's Nightly with Jade and Tyler, and we got to take a moment to celebrate the class of 2026. I'm starting to see the graduation photos roll down my timeline. I know we've got some high school seniors getting out here. I know we've got some college seniors that have already started walking the stage. And I can only imagine, just thinking back to how that felt, graduation. There's a lot of fear around that time because you're like, well, what now?
1: Yeah, there was a list, 20 remote jobs that don't require a degree and pay really well. Maybe college isn't your thing? Then maybe some of these jobs are. We'll start with the digital marketing specialist, average salary, $58,000 a year. You have an operations coordinator, that's $56,000. Technical support specialist, $60,000 a year. Data entry clerk, $41,000, but that, you're kind of just putting in data. And how about a customer service rep? The average salary, $45,000 a year, to listen to people complain.
0: Definitely a great way to get you started and get some cash in pocket, because I know it's tough and it would be nice to be able to make that bread from home.
1: And you know, the customer service rep, I mean, nobody calls to tell you how great of a job your product or how good. They're always, you know, complaining. But I do love that one video that went viral. There was a guy, I think it was like a McDonald's, and he's like, who made this, and that's a great sandwich.
0: Wow. You were scared to claim it at first that it was you, and now you're probably, yeah, claiming your work.

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2: I can only imagine that there are certain jobs out there where you're a little more picky and have a little more of a screening before you start dating people, because you're like, hey, I've got a lot of perks that come with my job title, and you got to make sure this person is really here for you. And I think we're about to see that right now.
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2: 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Now she lost her job and her man, but good thing he eliminated himself out the picture. Sis, I honestly think that he did you a favor by getting up out.
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18: It is a family show. We didn't say whose family, but it is.
19: Dysfunctional family.
18: That is definitely the case. Good morning. Happy Tuesday. Welcome to the Mojo Radio Show. Are we going to make up limericks today?
19: Oh, boy.
18: It's National Limerick Day.
19: Oh, boy.
18: Yeah.
19: Okay, we can do that.
18: Yeah?
19: Sure.
18: Okay.
19: Sure.
18: You
19: want to
18: start
19: I'm just
18: now?
19: Along for the ride.
18: You want to start now?
19: Oh, man.
18: Ready, set, go.
19: Go. And go.
18: And go. No?
19: I can't do that. I got it.
18: Too early?
19: Yeah.
18: All right.
19: Give me a minute, man.
18: All right. We're going to have you text message us in.
19: Oh, yes.
18: Your own limerick.
19: Yes.
18: For National Limerick Day.
19: Get to work, Tisha.
18: you know it's coming. We would ask that you personalize, make it your own.
19: Okay.
18: You know, don't give us the, there once was a man from Nantucket.
19: Yeah.
18: No, you don't want that. We want you to make it your own. Let's have some fun with it. It's what we do here.
19: Yeah, we do.
18: And it's National Limerick Day, so we'll have some fun with our very own.
19: I love it.
18: So you can text those in, 866-476-1043. And by the way, remember that number because you're going to need it for the Mojo Morning Mindbender as well. But that one you'll call in.
19: Mm-hmm.
18: And we'll do that next.
20: Hello.

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1: Uh-huh. 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
0: Okay.
1: Okay. Yeah, I'm just saying. 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
0: Yeah, of course.
1: 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It is 625, 58 degrees.
0: We have a high of 79 today with sunshine and clouds mixed throughout our day.
1: All right, we've got a Mojo Morning Mind Bender for you. Going to be good for a pair of passes to go to CinePlanet 15 movie theater where you can see whatever movie you'd like. Now, here's what you're going to do. I am going to ask this question, and then you are going to call us at 866-476-1043 and answer the question. If you're the first one to do it correctly, you win. It's that easy. Here's your question. According to a recent survey, this is the one chore, people are most likely to stop halfway through. According to a recent survey, this is the one chore that people are most likely to stop halfway through. You think you know the answer or you'd like to take a guess, go ahead and give us a call. 866-476-1043.
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0: 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Why are you still stressing about where to eat before a show at the Orion? You do know there's a spot you can literally walk to, right? I'm talking about Salt Factory Pub in Mid-City, steps from the Orion. 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

0: 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It is 6:38 right now, still about 58 degrees.
1: High of 79 with sunshine and clouds mixed throughout our day.
0: All right, we got a Mojo Morning Mind Bender out there. It reads like this. According to a recent survey, this is the one chore people are most likely to stop halfway through. What is it? Now, if you think you know the answer, or you'd like to take a guess, you can give us a call, 866-476-1043. Answer it correctly, be the first one to do so. We'll give you two tickets, or two passes, to go to CinePlanet 15 Movie Theater, where you see whatever movie you like. How you doing, Robin?
2: Doing fine.
0: What you doing this morning?
2: Heading for my first day of work at TJ Maxx in Winchester.
0: Oh, nice. Okay, very cool.
1: All right,
0: so Robin, here's your question. According to a recent survey, this is the one chore people are most likely to stop halfway through.
2: Dusting.
0: No, Sam said that same thing. That is not it, though. Thank you.
2: Okay.
0: Good luck on your first day.
2: We're setting it up. It'll be, I think, later this month.
0: Oh, okay. All right.
2: We open.
0: Okay. Jim, what's going on, brother?
3: Another day at work, you know?
0: Yeah, I hear that. All right, according to a recent survey, this is the one chore people are most likely to stop halfway through.
3: I would bet it's folding laundry.
0: No.
1: I said the same thing, Jim.
0: Yeah, she said the same thing. She said dusting or folding laundry.
1: Yeah.
0: And both of those were wrong.
3: I know my wife does.
0: Yeah. All right, brother, you have a good day. ZYP, who's this?
4: This is Kayla.
0: Hello there, Kayla. How are you?
4: I'm great. How are you?
0: Fantabulous. What you up to this morning?
4: Oh, headed into work.
0: Where are you working?
4: I work at Curativa. What? Make a spine and neck implant.
1: Whoa. Wow. Okay.
0: All right. Very good. Okay. According to a recent survey, this is the one chore people are most likely to stop halfway through.
4: It's got to be folding and putting away laundry.
0: No.
1: See, we have a lot of distracted people. No. That's what I said.
0: Sam had two guesses, and both were wrong. That's not it.
4: Well, okay, I'll try again.
0: All right. Okay, so we're still looking for the correct answer and an opportunity for you to win some movie passes. So if you think you know the answer, or again, you'd like to take a guess, give us a call, 866-476-1043. The question again, according to a recent survey, this is the one chore people are most likely to stop halfway through. Give us a call.
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1: All right, question for you. Why are you still stressing about where to eat before a show at the Orion? 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

0: 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It is 6:49 and about 58 degrees.
1: A high of 79 today with sunshine and clouds mixed throughout our day.
0: All right, we got a Mojo Morning Mind Bender out there. I'm going to give you guys a couple more minutes. See if we can get us a winner. If not, I will give you the answer because we got to move on. There's stupid people doing stupid things, and we like to highlight them in our idiots making headlines. That's coming up about 7:10. But first, let's see if we can get this winner as we go back to the phones. ZYP, who's this?
2: This is Farley.
0: I'm sorry, Farley?
2: Yeah.
0: What's going on, brother?
2: What's happening?
0: You going to work this morning?
2: Yep.
0: Yeah, all right.
2: Unfortunately.
0: I hear you. All right, man, according to a recent survey, this is the one chore that people are most likely to stop halfway through.
2: Cutting the grass.
0: Oh, that's a good one, but that is incorrect. Nice try,
2: all right.
0: ZYP, who's this?
3: Marlena.
0: Marlena, how are you?
3: Good, how are you?
0: Doing fantastic. What you up to this morning?
3: Just on my way to work.
0: Okay, where are you working?
3: Morgan County Sheriff's Office.
0: Okay, very good. What do you do there?
3: I'm a transportation officer.
0: Okay, all right, that's a good
1: better
0: gig.
1: Better behave, Mojo.
0: I know, right? Man, I was trying to hide. All right, according to a recent survey, this is the one chore people are most likely to stop halfway through.
3: Doing dishes?
0: Doing dishes, nah.
1: That's a good
0: guess.
1: I
0: just throw those out.
1: He does.
3: Well, I really thought it was laundry, honestly.
0: Yeah, neither one of those things. Hey, we appreciate you. Be safe.
3: All right, you too. Thank you.
0: ZYP, who's this?
4: Hi, I'm Mackenzie.
0: Hi, Mackenzie. How are you?
4: Good.
0: Good. What you up to this morning?
4: I'm about to head to school.
0: All right, where you go to school at?
4: I go to West Middle School.
0: Okay, very good. All right, here we go. According to a recent survey, this is the one chore people are most likely to stop halfway through.
4: Cleaning the dishes.
0: Oh, no.
1: Good guess.
0: That's a good guess. You have a great day at school today.
4: You too. Have a good day.
0: Thank you. ZYP, who's this?
5: Hey, this is Steven.
0: Hey, Steven, how you doing this morning?
5: I'm doing heading to work on the arsenal.
0: All right, very good. Okay, according to a recent survey, this is the one chore people are most likely to stop halfway through.
5: Is it washing dishes?
0: No, it's not. Man, there's a lot of dirty dishes in the Tennessee Valley, I'm just saying. ZYP, who's this?
6: This is Donna.
0: Hi, Donna. How are you this morning?
6: I am wonderful. How are you?
0: Also wonderful. What you up to this morning?
6: Taking kids to daycare.
0: Okay, very good. All right, here we go. According to a recent survey, this is the one chore people are most likely to stop halfway through.
6: I'm going to say dishes.
0: No. Man, those dishes are really piling up here.
6: Look, I can't stand silverware.
0: Yeah, you got to go with the, I go with the plastic forks, you know. That's my thing.
6: Oh, yeah, that.
0: And by the way, we just do forks, so good luck with your soup. That's all you get. ZYP, who's this?
7: It's Jake.
0: I'm sorry, Jake?
7: JJ.
0: JJ, what's going on, brother?
7: Not much. You're heading to work.
0: Oh, you sound very happy about that. Hey, according to a recent survey, this is the one chore people are most likely to stop halfway through.
7: Is it organizing?
0: No, that's not it, man. I gotta say, of all the answers, that was probably the closest one.
1: Yes.
0: But we're gonna go ahead and give you the answer because we've got to get into our idiots making headlines here in just a few moments. So here we go. The question again, according to a recent survey, this is the one chore people are most likely to stop halfway through. The answer, cleaning the garage.
1: Yep, sure is.
0: Mine is halfway clean right now.
1: Is it?
0: Well, yeah.
1: Well, there you go.
0: I stopped a month ago. Maybe next month. It'll be clean eventually. Well, I'll just clean the other half, and then the other half will be dirt. Anyway.
1: Yeah.
0: Whatever. We'll rotate halves. 104.3 ZYP.
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0: 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Happy Tuesday and welcome to the Mojo Radio Show. It's 7:10. Still right around 58 degrees.
1: We have a high of 79. Sunshine and clouds mix throughout our day.
0: Stayed up late last night. Watched that Pistons game.
1: I think you said you watched you stayed up and watched them lose.
0: I stayed up and watched them get their butts whooped.
1: Yikes.
0: To be honest with you.
1: Yeah.
0: Yeah, I can't believe I stayed up for it, but I did.
1: Bet you did.
0: That's they probably didn't know. They felt it. Had they known that I was staying up for it, they probably would have played harder.
1: Oh, next time you got to let them know.
0: Yeah. Hey, we've got our idiots making headlines. 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
1: I was just thinking, I've never seen him without it.
0: No, he's never without it.
1: He's never without it.
0: I have to, if he's talking to me, I've gotten to the point where he has to look me in the eye and say, hey, Mojo, and I know he's talking to me. 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It'll take you right to them. All right, are we ready for idiots making headlines? There's always people out there doing stupid things.
1: Mm-hmm.
0: And we're here to highlight a couple of them.
2: This is less news and more a public service announcement about what not to do.
3: Whenever I'm about to do something, I think, would an idiot do that? And if they would, I do not do that thing.
4: Is professional idiot a job title now?
2: And this, folks, is why we can't have nice things. It's now time for your idiots making headlines.
1: So everyone has, like, an encounter with unexpectedly, like, disgusting food. And I'm not talking about, like, that crusty old French fry that's been underneath your seat for 6 months. A woman on TikTok, her name is Amber. She's going viral for showing off a disgusting onion that she cut into after buying a bag from Walmart, right?
0: Okay.
1: Onions look fine on the outside, but the one that she cut into looked like it had been harboring a life form. I kid you not.
0: What do you mean?
1: So when she cut into it, she said, and there's a picture of it. You have to see it. It's disgusting. It was rotten, but it was... had like a reddish goo.
0: Oof.
1: Brown goo. It smelled so bad. She cut into the other ones. They were all fine. But she even said on her live video, she was like, it doesn't matter. I'll never eat an onion again. There's a picture of it. It seriously, like the first like three layers are perfectly fine.
0: Yeah.
1: And then the inside, I've never seen anything like it. It was awful.
0: That's gross.
1: So everybody's on their thing, like calling at Walmart, like, what are you
0: doing?
1: It's not their fault.
0: You couldn't even see it from the outside.
1: Correct.
0: She even said it. It looked perfect from the outside.
1: And the other ones were fine. But
0: come on.
1: That video. Oh, that video is bad.
0: All right. I got something for you here. And
1: okay.
0: This is, there's a very fine line between a high school prank and whatever was happening here. Police in Florida are investigating two males who hopped a fence at a high school, entered a building through an unlocked door. They rode bicycles and used other equipment intended for special needs kids. They stole $50 worth of lanyards and also got away with approximately, you ready for this? 100 hot dogs and ice cream.
1: What?
0: valued at approximately $60. This happened in the middle of the night last week, and it sounds like the thieves could have been students or young adults, but that's not 100% clear yet. The police are asking the public for leads if anybody has any information, like, you know, maybe they saw somebody climbing back over the fence with mustard on their face or something, maybe some sticky ice cream fingers, I don't know. 100 hot dogs. Wait, and ice cream.
1: $50 in lanyards.
0: Yeah.
1: $60 worth of hot dogs and ice cream.
0: Yeah.
1: So they're going to go to jail for $110 worth of product. Okay. Man, cool story.
0: Great. I don't know. I haven't heard this, but I think this is a report from the... Let's see if I do this, see what happens.
5: Why hot dogs of all things? Whatever you can find is what they'll take.
6: It's unfortunate and sad that they would think that that would be a good time. I hope they do get in trouble, so at least they know you gotta nip it in the bud while they're young, so they won't become, it escalates to something else in the future.
0: No, don't nip it in the bun.
1: No.
0: They don't escalate. That's what they want.
1: Don't
0: want
1: to move to hot dogs to bratwurst, you know? I mean, what the heck? Wow. All right.
0: I got to find out where Tripp's at. Tripp, were you there last week? Tripp loves him a hot dog.
1: Does he?
0: I'm just saying. 100 of them, though, bro? Come on. Not even you like hot dogs that much.
7: Pay attention.
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0: 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It is 7:27 on your Tuesday morning. And let's see if the temperature's changed at all. It is right now 59 degrees.
1: A high is 79 today with sunshine and clouds mixed throughout our day.
0: All right. For those of you who don't know, in just 2 days, I am jumping on the old Harley Davidson. And Amy and I are going to Arizona.
1: Yes.
0: And we're riding the motorcycle the whole way. It's a little over 1,800 miles each way.
1: Goodness gracious.
0: But it's something I wanted to do for a long time. I've wanted to do a cross-country type trip, which this certainly is. And it just works out. I haven't seen my my baby sister in a long time. Mm-hmm. So we're going to go out there and visit. Do the touristy thing as well. We're going to be going to the Grand Canyon and Tombstone and a bunch of different places.
1: Yeah.
0: And I told Amy, I said, look, I want to go to these places and I want to take pictures of my motorcycle at all these places.
1: Yeah, for
0: not
1: sure.
0: Me, not pictures of me, pictures of my motorcycle. It's like my child. Yeah, I want to take pictures of my motorcycle in front of the Grand Canyon.
1: Want to show
0: and
1: off.
0: Tombstone and, you know, the Red Rocks of Sedona and just... You know, that kind of thing. So we're going to do that.
1: My child.
0: Yeah. It's like, my Harley's like my child.
1: Yeah.
0: Anyway, we leave Thursday right after the show. And we're pretty excited about it. Now, I got to tell people, listen, when you get into the riding world, it is its own world. It's a lifestyle. It's something that... you know, you make a whole lot of friends. You meet people and, I mean, experience things that you wouldn't otherwise. And I got to tell you, if you're one of those folks, because I hear all the time people are like, man, I wish I rode, but I don't. And, you know, I don't know if I'd be, you know, whatever. Here's the thing. If you go to Redstone Harley-Davidson, they have Learn to Ride courses there.
1: Mm-hmm.
0: I encourage people all the time, just go take a course. By the end of that course, you'll know if it's for you or not.
1: Sure.
0: Right? But they've got new rider courses. They've got advanced rider courses. I just talked to somebody the other day that was saying, I really need to work on my turns, you know, going from a stop in the slow motion type turns and that mm-hmm. kind of thing. Look, man, they've got advanced riding courses up there. They've got additional practice sessions you can do. Redstone Harley-Davidson take care of all that. And, by the way, Redstone Harley-Davidson does all kinds of wonderful events there on the weekends and things. For instance, May 15th. Coming up, they're doing live comedy. How cool is this? From noon until 9. That's pretty cool. That's an all-day deal with live comedy at Redstone Harley-Davidson on the 15th. Also, right now, they're in their test ride days. Those will go on through the 16th. So you can go in and receive an exclusive Harley-Davidson hat while supplies last and test ride the latest Harley-Davidsons. Pretty cool deal. And I'll be telling you about other events that they've got coming up and that kind of thing. But I appreciate them. That's where I got my my Harley-Davidson from, and I ride it all the time. They're located right there on Highway 20 in Madison. If you go down 565 and you get off at the Greenbrier exit, then just head west on Highway 20. You'll see them up there. Redstone Harley-Davidson. Great place to go hang out. Great place to be.
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0: 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Happy Tuesday. Welcome to the Mojo Radio Show. It is right now 7:40. Looks like it's 59 degrees.
1: A high of 79 today with a mix of clouds and sun throughout our day.
0: All right. Sorry. So, I was just looking at the, you know, Mother's Day, right? There's two rules. Do not forget about Mother's Day. And if you do remember, don't blow it.
1: Right.
0: Pretty much right. It, right?
1: Yeah.
0: So Mother's Day was this past Sunday. And if you're just finding that out now, consider yourself lucky to be alive. Just saying. Some Mother's Day fails have been hitting the internet over the past day. Mm-hmm. A bunch of them are sad. Aww. Because no mother wants to feel left out or forgotten. But some of them are just strange. Hmm. And here are a few of those. One woman said that her husband ruined Mother's Day by telling her how grateful she should be for all the stuff he was helping her with on Mother's Day.
1: Oh, no.
0: They also had to cancel a trip to his parents because he wanted to, get high.
1: What?
0: And she won't let them drive anywhere if he gets high.
1: Right. Obviously.
0: Right. One kid said that their mother got upset when they texted her a happy Mother's Day message. She just said, thanks. And when they asked if anything was wrong, the mother said that a call would have been better and that she felt undervalued.
1: Hmm.
0: One mom shared a card she got from her 5-year-old that said, I love you, Mom, but I love Dad more. Now, she took it in stride.
1: Yeah.
0: She said, nice kid, real nice. At least I got to sleep in. One mother said she was disappointed because her husband got something for his mother but didn't plan anything special for her. He said that he didn't forget Mother's Day, but their newborn was too young to do anything to celebrate, so he didn't prepare anything. He assumed Mother's Day was only something between mother and child, which...
1: Okay, technically, but come on, dude.
0: But yeah, when it's a baby, I mean, yeah.
1: Newborn.
0: Right.
1: Newborn.
0: Yeah. You gotta celebrate.
1: What
0: Mother's
1: an
0: Day.
1: Idiot. Yeah. Oh, God.
0: One mother said she got a card from her husband, but nothing else. She asked what they should do, and the husband said, I figured we can hang out at the house. She added, each year for Father's Day, I always order cute little things from Etsy. We go out for the day and stuff. To those people and others, one person online suggested a mulligan. Here you go. For all the mothers that didn't get the day they wanted, I propose next weekend you get a redo.
1: Hmm.
0: Do exactly what you want to do and or give your spouse a chance to get it right and redeem themselves. I know celebrating after the fact isn't ideal, but darn it, you all deserve to be celebrated properly.
1: Yeah.
0: Just be open about it. Somebody else said, you know, I'm a big fan of redos. I messed up Valentine's Day and Mother's Day. He said, that's okay. Let's talk about expectations. Let's go to dinner with one another, you know? Just do it another day. Somebody else said, everybody makes mistakes. If it's a first or maybe a first of a particular circumstance, hopefully the good partner will make it up to you. Sometimes reparations can make a relationship stronger.
1: All right.
0: But if you're a man and a whole 365 days a year, throw him out. Done. If he's like that always,
1: yeah,
0: he's not going to change.
1: Nothing's going to change.
0: Throw him out.
1: Yeah, nothing's going to change.
0: Did anybody have a Mother's Day fail? Anybody out there have a Mother's Day fail? If you did, I want you to text it to us. 866-476-1043. What does this person say here?
1: Callie.
0: What am I looking at here? I work for DoorDash, and people assume DoorDash pays gas.
1: No, that was...
0: Oh, that's a different one. She said this morning, it's funny, I introduced the show to one of my really good friends a couple years ago. Am I reading the right thing?
1: You're talking about Callie. She said a couple of years ago, I wrote, you have always been like a father to me in my dad's Father's Day card. you so confused over
0: Because I'm reading a different one than you are.
1: Oh.
0: I'm reading a totally different one than you are. I don't know. Anyway.
1: He's broken it. That's plain. It's obviously. It's just obvious. He's broken it.
0: I'm broken. I broke our internet. I'm sorry.
1: On his side.
0: Yeah, just on my side, though. Her side seems to be working just fine.
1: So text him.
0: It's an electrical issue. I'm going to have to get a hold of HBP. That's it. I'm going to have to get a hold of it. It's an electrical issue on my side.
1: Obviously.
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0: Meep, meep, meep.
1: Don't make fun. Meep, that's your song.
0: Meep, meep.
2: That's your song. That's the one with the video. Mm-hmm. I'm sorry. I love that song. I always forget. I hear the song, and I'm like, yeah, okay, not a fan. Then you remind me of the video, and I'm like, oh, wow, I love that song.
1: Yep.
2: It's probably one of my favorite songs ever written.
1: I'm going to need all the labels to get together and just make those kind of videos for all the songs.
2: For me.
1: For Mojo.
2: Yes.
1: Someone said that they sat in their parking lot at work.
2: Yeah, after we talked about it.
1: After we talked about it. And they're like, whoa.
2: Yeah. After Mojo talked about that video, I had to sit here. I couldn't even go into work. I had to watch the video. Whoa.
1: Yeah.
2: Yep. Gotta be on beep, beep, beep, minute, monomate, whatever they're saying. Don't care.
1: He doesn't care. Watches it on mute.
2: I do. I watch it on mute. All right. We were talking about Mother's Day fails, by the way.
1: Yeah.
2: And we got several texts in. Let's go to this one first. All right, no name attached to this one, but it says, I made dinner for the family, asked my kids to help clean up before everybody got there. They ignored me. My family came in, they watched me fall apart, and they helped me while the kids continued to ignore me. My own mother gave me a glass of wine and said it won't make them listen, but will make you care less.
1: Good for that, Mom. And those rotten kids.
2: Melina might be my favorite, though.
1: Oh, yeah?
2: Not because her day got ruined.
1: Mm.
2: And not because of her initial text. Her initial text said, I spent Mother's Day in bed with food poisoning. Happy Mother's Day to me.
1: Mm.
2: And then she quickly followed that up and said, I'm lying. It wasn't in bed. It was on the toilet. God. But who's keeping track?
1: Bless your hearts. The worst.
2: Let's see. No name attached to this one either. My ex would always start fights on Mother's Day or my birthday and then love bomb me. So I hate Mother's Day and my birthday, so I never want to celebrate. This was the first year as a single mom, no expectations. My now boyfriend was at work, but still acknowledged the holiday, and my kids made me stuff without me knowing the day of. It was me at home with my kids together just doing life, and it was the best day ever.
1: Good awesome. For you for getting rid of the narcissist.
2: Yeah, right. This person, again, no. Okay, hold on. Mother's Day fail. How about the husband never remembers the women in our lives, so I present out flowers to everybody on his behalf, thinking on Mother's Day he could at least do it for me. Nope. He said he was going to see his mom, but instead didn't even call her. But went and donated blood the slowest way possible for 2 hours, then took our daughter on 2 walks, so didn't even get to see her much before dinner, shower, and bed. My son, 19, did grill for everybody, so that was really thoughtful. And then she says he didn't forget, he just said they didn't have what he wanted to give me at the store, so he ordered it, and I'll get something in the mail next week.
1: He ordered it on Sunday.
2: So... The moment you got angry?
1: Yeah. That's when he ordered it.
2: The quick thinker.
1: Uh-huh.
2: By the way, and gentlemen, I've been saying this for years. Anybody that's been listening to this show for any amount of time, you've heard me say this. It's a life hack that will save your life, gentlemen. Mm. Always keep a wrapped present in the trunk of your vehicle.
1: 100%.
2: Always.
1: Yes.
2: Always. Because we are dumb and we are going to forget. But when she says, oh, you didn't even, you say, oh, yeah, I did. I got you a present. I was going to surprise you.
1: Yeah. And then go get it.
2: And then you've got it.
1: Yeah.
2: And then just remember, mm-hmm. next time you get out the house, you got to replace it.
1: Yeah.
2: But you always have a wrapped present in your trunk. Always.
1: It's genius.
2: It's a life hack that, I'm just telling you.
1: Yeah. He's just trying to help save your lives, man.
2: Do you honestly think I would still be living today without that? No. Have we met? Do you know me?
1: Are you new here?
2: Yeah, are you new here? That has saved my life so many times.
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1: No matter what, no matter what, you

0: way.
1: Mm-hmm. Yep. Don't act like you ain't sashaying right now. Good morning. Welcome to the Mojo Radio Show. It is 8:11. It is... Hold on. I'm going to update this because I know that's wrong.
2: It was right.
1: 65 degrees.
2: A high of 79. Sunshine and clouds mixed throughout our day.
1: Got to thank our good friends from Smoothie King. Just in here.
2: Ms. Zara
1: just brought us... Look, they got two new flavors. I'm sorry. That's...
2: What's
1: somebody calling my phone in the middle of the show.
2: Zara.
1: Scam likely.
2: They own the Smoothie King on University Drive.
1: Yeah.
2: And the one on Madison Boulevard. And she brought us in some treats.
1: Brand new flavors.
2: Not even, like, they made the first one today, brought them here first.
1: Very first. Now, I will tell you this. One of these... I love.
2: Mm-hmm.
1: The other one, my kids would love.
2: Ah, okay. One of these is amazing.
1: No.
2: The other one made my weak eye shut.
1: Intriguing. We'll call it intriguing.
2: It was good, though. I mean, it's different.
1: It was. Here's the thing. So the first one that we were talking about is their watermelon smoothies.
2: Watermelon
1: Extreme is amazing.
2: And there's four versions of that, too.
1: Yeah.
2: But the one we got was the Watermelon Extreme.
1: Right. And it is really, really good.
2: Yeah.
1: Now, the one that my kids will like, and I didn't dislike it,
2: no,
1: but my kids will love it.
2: Yeah.
1: Pickles.
2: Yep. And it's pickles. But it's not just a pickle. It's got, like, banana and apple juice and kale.
1: Yeah, there's a sweet to it.
2: Yeah.
1: But it's still, you can taste pickle.
2: Yeah. So if you are, you know, the pickle lovers, you're going to love this. And I guarantee you this is going to be one that kind of goes viral too, like the ketchup one last year, which I was like, what ketchup? But yeah, of course, they're going to put in all these other different flavors and it's awesome.
1: Got that hint, you know?
2: Yeah.
1: All right. But we appreciate them stopping by.
2: Thank you, Zara.
1: And letting us... get our Smoothie King fix this morning.
2: Yeah.
1: All right. We also, this is always the time we do it, but it is time for our five random facts. 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
6: What?
3: It's now time for your five random facts.
1: Okay. So the term fridge does not come from refrigerator. It was short for Frigidaire, the company that produced the first self-contained refrigerators in 1919. Many Americans called all refrigerators Frigidaire or fridges.
2: Mm-hmm.
1: Interesting.
2: Yeah.
1: Number two, the Guinness Book of World Records exists because the director of Guinness Breweries had an argument in 1951 over which game bird is faster, the golden plover or the red grouse. He thought there should be a book to help settle bar arguments, so he created the Book of World Records. The faster bird is the golden plover. By the way, I guess that's how you say it, plover or plover. Mm. By the way, which, who knew that?
2: Yeah.
1: I had no idea the Guinness Book of World Records was actually the Guinness Beer Company.
2: I didn't know that either.
1: No idea.
2: Well, Guinness
1: I
2: Brewers.
1: Thought, I just, yeah.
2: Dang, I was today years old.
1: So there you go.
2: There we go.
1: Learned two facts all in one.
2: Wow.
1: Well, three, because three. We learned about the golden plover or whatever it is.
2: Yeah.
1: Number three, Sylvester Stallone asked Queen for the right to use Another One Bites the Dust for Rocky III, but they declined.
2: Oh.
1: So he asked Survivor to write a song, and they came up with Eye of the Tiger.
2: You know what? Good job, Survivor.
1: Good
2: stepping
1: job.
2: Up. I didn't know that, though. Queen missed out, man.
1: Yeah, Another One Bites the Dust, you know? all right, number four.
2: Oh, my God. that would have been a perfect line for it to go into that song, too.
1: Number four, the first British group to debut at number one on the Billboard 200 with their first album was One Direction with Up All Night in 2012. And no British act has done it since, with the exception of Zayn Malik and Harry Styles from One Direction. But these were their debut solo albums. The Spice Girls' debut album eventually climbed to number one in the U.S., but it didn't start there, so...
2: Womp womp.
1: That one just took me out of breath there. Yeah. It was too much.
2: Too much boy band.
1: Just... I'm gonna pass out from all the boy bandness. Number five. One single Google search takes more computing power than the entire moon landing mission in 1969.
2: Okay. What?
1: And now I've got a full-on headache. One single Google search takes more computing power than the entire moon landing mission in 1969.
2: Well, don't give that a quote to Katy Perry, and all of a sudden she became an aerospace engineer. Making a Google search. I said what I said. Can't stand her. Said what I said.
1: All right, y'all. We got more coming up. Just stay with us.
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3: 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There's just something about her. I just...

0: That's a heavy sigh.
1: It's that stupid doll song. Gets me every time. It's like, that's just weird. And
0: you're so dumb.
1: Harry Styles is weird.
0: You're dumb. It's not about American Dolls.
1: That's literally the title of the song.
0: American Girls, not American Girl Dolls.
1: That's what those dolls are called, American Girl.
0: You would think that because you don't know, you don't listen to the song. That's not what he's singing about.
1: What's the name of the doll?
0: American Girl Doll.
1: American Girl, right?
0: Oh, yeah, yeah.
1: Okay, that's what he's singing about. It's the title of the song. Good morning. Welcome to the Mojo Radio Show.
0: Oh, Lord.
1: You know, some adults fully accept that they are no longer cool, but there is a twist. More Americans think they're cooler now than they were back in high school.
0: Heck yeah.
1: That, or maybe your definition has changed. You know what I mean? In a new poll, 56% of people believe they're cool now, compared to 43% who remember being cool in high school. Over 16% of Americans said they consider themselves very cool. 39% said somewhat cool. 24% said not very cool. And 12% admitted they are not at all cool. Adults under 45 were more willing to cling to being cool, while Gen Xers and boomers were more willing to accept that they're uncool.
0: Mm.
1: Still, I mean, shout out to the 8% of boomers who insist they're very cool.
0: Mm.
1: And for what it's worth, parents of kids under 18 were more likely to think that they are very cool than non-parents. Now, if it's coming from your kids, I think you're being played, Mr. Cool Dad,
0: mm-hmm.
1: Mrs. Cool Mom.
0: Mm-hmm.
1: But isn't it cool to not care about being cool? People were asked, how important is it to you to be cool? And 42% claimed it was not at all important. Another 31% said it was not very important. 15% of people said it was somewhat important. And 7 said it was very important to them that they are cool. Here's the thing. You do not decide if you're cool.
0: That is very true.
1: You never decide if you are cool. It's not up to you. Other people determine whether or not you're cool. So to even be asked the question is weird. But if you were asked the question, don't say you're cool.
0: Yeah.
1: Because that is the least cool thing you could say.
0: But isn't it kind of neat that there's like that weird transition to where like it was just so important back in the day for some people. And then now agreeing with the other 42% is not important at all. Like, I don't care. I don't care if you think I'm cool or not. I don't care.
1: I think your perspective changes as you grow.
0: Yeah.
1: You know, as you get older, as you become wiser.
0: Mm-hmm.
1: Or in my case, just older. But, I mean, you know, it just changes.
0: It is, though. Because I was thinking here where you were talking about that, like, in high school, it was so important trying to be in the with the cool crowd and the cool kids. It was so important to be viewed as that. And now I'm just like, just leave me alone. I don't care.
1: Yeah. Again, as you get older, it changes. Because I think kids still feel that pressure.
0: They do.
1: To be cool. In fact, probably now more than ever.
0: Uh-huh.
1: With social media and everything.
0: Yeah. It's true.
1: So they probably feel that pressure a little bit more now than even we did when we were younger.
0: Yeah.
1: But yeah, I think your perspective changes after a while, especially after you get out of school.
0: Mm-hmm.
1: So,
0: interesting.
1: I find it interesting, but I do think that if somebody asks you if you're cool and you say, yeah, I'm cool, you are the least cool person I've ever met.
0: I just think about Mean Girls. I'm like, you know, I'm a different mom. I'm a cool mom. Like in Mean Girls. Mm. If you know, you know. Not like the other moms. I'm a cool mom.
1: Other people will determine whether you're cool or not.
0: Mm-hmm.
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0: 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Good morning and welcome to the Mojo Radio Show. It is 842 now. Looks like we're at about 66 degrees.
1: A high of 79 today with sunshine and clouds mixed throughout our day.
0: Hold on. I lost it. I apologize. Okay. Have you heard... Have you ever gotten a random text from your boomer parents that details someone's morbid health issues?
1: Like their own?
0: No, think of like a random text like, he's gone. No. No explanation. No explanation as to who he is.
1: And that was it.
0: This is known as the boomer bad news drop.
1: Okay.
0: And it's when your parents or older relatives casually send alarming news with zero context. Like they randomly admitting they had surgery and didn't want to bother anybody, you know? Or out of the blue, describing your uncle's, you know, your platelet count from a recent blood draw, yeah?
1: Yeah.
0: I mean, I didn't even know Uncle Skip was sick. Therapists say a lot of boomers were raised to treat emotions like facts instead of conversations. So instead of easing into the difficult news, they just drop. You know, they just drop it mid-sentence and then move on.
1: Yeah.
0: Yeah. People on Reddit think it's because boomers love to be the first ones to give bad news, especially if it's bad medical news. But at least it gives younger generations another thing to bond over, I guess.
1: Yeah.
0: Have you ever got anything like that?
1: My mom was so. My dad does more because he's blind, so he does like the voice text.
0: Yeah.
1: So he'll give me a full description. So it's not my dad. Okay. It's my mom.
0: Yeah.
1: Yeah. I was just kind of scrolling through. My favorite is when she knows I'm on the air. She knows from 6 to 10, like that's the morning show time. My favorite is will be like at 7:28. Hey, you busy? Can you call? That's it. That's all I get. And so I'm like, oh gosh, I need to call. Hey, I just wanted to see if you could, you know, just like, it's that, because she knows.
0: Can I just point out?
1: Yeah.
0: You did that to me.
1: I know.
0: The exact thing on Saturday. You did that exact thing to me on Saturday.
1: I did.
0: Or Sunday, whatever it was.
1: It was Sunday.
0: It was the tech.
1: It was.
0: Hey, you busy? Can I call?
1: Can I call?
0: Like, what? What are we doing?
1: I thought for sure. It was too much.
0: Yeah, well, I thought for sure. I mean, you know, something really, really bad just happened. And I'm like, yeah, call right now. I don't care what I'm doing. Like, I'll drop everything.
1: He called me.
0: Just leave this chainsaw halfway into the tree. You got something to say.
1: Well, it was important. That's the difference. It was. It was very important.
0: But when you were describing your mom thing,
1: that's what I did.
0: Literally exactly the way you sent me that text.
1: What was this earlier today? Apples and trees.
0: Yeah.
1: Apples and trees. It's fine.
0: Man, that's crazy.
1: Yeah.
0: By the way, from now on, I'm busy.
1: No, you're not.
0: You busy? Yep.
1: Yep.
0: I am, yes.
1: You give me bad news.
0: I don't want to hear your crap. No.
1: I don't want to hear
0: your
1: bad news.
0: I'm doing things. I'm helping my neighbor rebuild a garage. I don't know. I'm doing something. I'm too busy.
1: Busy for days.
0: Yeah.
1: Don't talk to me.
0: Got a barn raising I'm going to with Jebediah. Sorry.

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0: 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Happy Tuesday and welcome to the Mojo Radio Show. It is 8:51 and I dropped it. I'm going to say it's 66.
1: Yep. High of 79. Sun clouds mixed throughout our day. Is it like every day you get closer to your trip?
0: I'm excited.
1: That's
0: but
1: how
0: I'm
1: I do.
0: Very tired today. I stayed up too late last night watching that stupid basketball game. I got to tell you this. This is pretty cool. Many actors, they take on small roles before they get their big break in Hollywood, right? And BuzzFeed, they just put together a list of weird roles that actors had early in their careers. It's pretty cool.
1: All right.
0: For instance, Nicole Kidman. She was in BMX Bandits in 1983.
1: Oh, okay.
0: Christopher Waltz. He was on the Austrian children's show Am das Des. I don't even know what that is. 1977. Emma Stone.
1: All right.
0: She was the voice of Brenda Song's Pomeranian on the Sweet Life of Zack and Cody.
1: Get out of here.
0: That was Emma Stone.
1: Get out. I love her.
0: Benicio del Toro. Remember him, right? You know him? Mm-hmm. You know who he is?
1: I'm better with faces than I am with anything
0: what?
1: Like that. I know.
0: Anyway, he was Duke the dog faced boy in Big Top Pee Wee.
1: I forgot that was even a thing.
0: Jack Black.
1: Mm-hmm.
0: He was a stoner with dreadlocks in I Still Know What You Did Last Summer.
1: Yes.
0: Sofia Coppola, she was the baby being baptized in The Godfather.
1: What? Stop.
0: Yeah.
1: What? That's
0: yep.
1: a cool one.
0: Eva Mendes and Scarlett Johansson.
1: Yeah.
0: They play best friends in My Brother the Pig. They have to figure out what to do when Scarlett's brother turns into a pig.
1: Oh, there's some reasons why we haven't heard of these.
0: Well, yeah, that's what I'm saying. That's,
1: yeah.
0: You know, weird things that they did before they became famous.
1: Yeah.
0: The Sofia Coppola one's pretty cool.
1: That is neat.
0: I'd have never known.
1: Uh-uh.
0: But it does make sense.
1: You got a couple of texts.
0: Oh, I do?
1: Yeah.
0: Oh, well, let me get over to my text messages here.
1: Yeah.
0: Hold on.
1: It was about the mom thing.
0: Oh, we got more mom stuff?
1: Mm-hmm.
0: All right, hold on. I got to get to it because mine's...
1: You're having issues.
0: Mine's been difficult today, I'm telling you. All right, let's see. My mom just told me that my sister had a seizure just like Dad did. I didn't know about either of them having that. She moved to another subject. Wow.
1: This is a good one.
0: My mom is the queen of the boomer bad news drop. She likes to sandwich the news between regular conversation. Quote, your dad and I enjoyed our dinner out. XYZ died. So sad. Hope everyone has a good night. Jennifer. All right, Jennifer. That's good stuff.
1: That's good.
0: That's good stuff.
1: By the way, XYZ died. Oh, by the way, can you pick up some milk? You know, that kind of thing.
0: No, when my mom used to do the exact same thing. That's what I was telling you off the air.
1: Mm-hmm.
0: You know, she'd be like, you know, everything's fine around here. You know, so-and-so's doing this, so-and-so's doing that. Oh, by the way, Jimmy died. And then blah, blah, blah. And just move on.
1: Yeah.
0: And I'm like, whoa, whoa, whoa. What Jimmy? Which Jimmy are we talking? What?
1: I need more info.
0: What the hell happened to Jimmy? You know? But that's how they used to do those things. Or I guess they still do. The boomers still do that.
1: They do.
0: The boomer bad news drops. Love them. All right. We've got more to do. We've got... What else do we have?
1: We have Ed Sheeran tickets to give
0: away. That's it. I knew there was something I was missing. Ed Sheeran tickets. We'll give those away next. Stay with us.
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0: 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Happy Tuesday. Welcome to the Mojo Radio Show. Thinking about getting me some of these robot shoes.
1: Wait. Contacts, please?
0: Robot shoes. You haven't heard about them?
1: No.
0: You gotta
1: tell me everything.
0: Educate everybody.
1: Please.
0: Look, there's AI-powered robot shoes now that allow you to walk around 6 miles per hour. And they're going viral now. Yeah, they previously made it into Time Magazine's Best Invention of 2023. And here, by the way, this is the CEO of Shift Robotics talking about his invention. You ready?
1: Uh-huh.
0: Let's see what he has to say. Here we go.
2: I have always been excited, interested in personal mobility. But then I start asking myself why I never walked, even though walking is the safest way of getting around the cities. When you push off your toe, we need something that prevents you from slipping backwards. You have a very big push-off force to the ground. We will accelerate at the same time. But as soon as you release and you transition into, what we call control the fall, we stop giving you more, gas to continue accelerating.
0: Anyway, what he said was, his shoes are going to make you walk really fast.
1: Got some special shoes.
0: Yeah. You remember when you were a kid and you got your new shoes? You were like, they make me really fast. Fast boy. You know what I mean?
1: Fast boy.
0: Well, now you can get your AI-powered robot shoes, and you will be fast boy.
1: Just watch out for brick walls.
0: Well, that's me. That's a different story. Need a robot helmet, too. And maybe some shoulder pads.
1: Oh, my God. I just think of Forrest Gump.
0: They're really cool. I mean, look at... Go to the thing there. Do you see it where it says the robot shoes?
1: I found it, but it wouldn't let me because I have to sign in Instagram.
0: So, Well, let me just tell you. It's like, you ever been to the airport and they've got that escalator, walkway thing?
1: Yeah.
0: It's like having that under you all the time. Like, you just...
1: What?
0: You're flying.
1: You're booking.
0: Oh, you're booking.
1: Really?
0: Oh, yeah. I want a pair of these really bad.
1: They really will be your magic.
0: They look
1: shoes.
0: Ridiculous, but
1: yeah,
0: I'm telling you,
1: you're gliding.
0: You will be flying.
1: Okay,
0: I'm getting some. I'm gonna go get my robot shoes.
1: Your special shoes.
0: These are my special shoes.
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0: 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All right, question for you. Why are you still stressing about where to eat before a show at the Orion? You do know there's a spot you can literally walk to, right? I'm talking about Salt Factory Pub in Mid-City, steps from the Orion. 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
2: Oh, did it now?
1: Yeah, I don't know what the temperature is. I just walked out there and it was pretty hot.
2: I can tell you what that may be.
1: Oh, sure.
2: Okay. Currently 69.
1: No.
2: A high of 78.
1: No.
2: It's sunshine and you're dressed in black, my dude. So,
1: well, there is that. Because it was not 68 when I came in at this, you know.
2: Yeah, I know.
1: Dark and early this morning.
2: Bullshit.
1: Okay. Real quick. We've got some Ed Sheeran tickets to give away.
2: Yeah, because they just keep falling off trees.
1: I'm telling you.
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1: That's how much we love our listeners.
2: Yes.
1: If you want to go see Ed Sheeran, all you've got to do is give us a call, 866-476-1043. We've got your tickets right now. Give us a call.
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1: 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Be sure to tell them that Sam I Am from ZYP sent you. All right, question for you. Why are you still stressing about where to eat before a show at the Orion? You do know there's a spot you can literally walk to, right? I'm talking about Salt Factory Pub in Mid-City, steps from the Orion. 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I'm talking next-level food, juicy burgers, unreal apps, those crab cakes that are going to make you question every other crab cake you have ever had, and don't even get me started on the drinks, craft cocktails, cold drafts, the whole I'll just have one turning into okay, maybe two situation. 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

0: WZYP, Athens, Decatur, Madison, Huntsville. 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

104.3 ZYP Huntsville's a number one for all the hits. Here's The Weeknd. And guess what, Tennessee Valley? It's almost time for your middays.

0: This is Facts. It is so easy to fall in love with me, especially if you're tuning in to your middays. 104.3 ZYP, Huntsville's a number one for all the hits. I'm DJ Primetime 256. Don't forget the 256 Tennessee Valley. If you can hear the words that are coming out of my mouth, it must be your middays. Yes, your cup of coffee, your shot of espresso, your little yacht to help you get through this Tuesday. Is officially in the building. Managers, how you doing? Supervisors, what up with it? Coworkers, today is the day to get outside. Now, I know it is Tuesday, right? Also, Taco Tuesday. Shout out. Man, I had the best Maria taco ever over there off of County Line. Anyway, it's neither here nor there. But speaking of lunch, since I just jumped subjects, at lunch, we got the ZYP throwback requested lunch hour. And if you want to be involved, you got to do me a favor. Listen up. You got to call me now or text me 1-866-476-1043. And for my Post Malone and Jelly Roll fans out there, yeah, the National Text Key Contest. I got you. You want to qualify to crash a party, huh, in the city of your choice? I got you. Coming up right here on Huntsville's number one for all the hits, 104.3 ZYP.
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101.3 ZYP. It's a smooth 71 degrees outside, and just a little taste of allergies. It's Olivia Rodrigo, Drop Dead on ZYP.

0: 104.3 ZYP Tennessee Valley. I don't know it all, but I know a little something, something. And the one thing that I do know well is that City out on Huntsville has done it again. So, the update is ridiculous. Yeah, they got a Toyota Tacoma TRD just hit the website, and Dodge Durango RT Plus just hit the website. 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You're just going to let us know while we sitting at home and at work that you just got new vehicles. That's what we do. 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Buy, sell, trade your vehicle, and if you want and you're really about that life, hit that flashing gold star. Vehicles under 30. Bow wow. Yeah. Nissan Altima lovers? Out there. Toyota lovers? Yes. It's out there. And all my electric vehicles. I'm still against electric vehicles a little bit. All right. Just a little bit. But they've got some electric vehicles out there as well. Like on the ground. Huh? 7507 Highway 72 in Madison. Visit my people down there. Or, like I said, buy, sell, or trade right there on the line. On your phone. Got more new music added your way right here on ZYP.
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0: save this story for useless information that'll make you sound smarter during your lunch break. However, I got to give it to you now. So a strong man tested his testes for a fundraiser. Yeah. So it doesn't even sound like a real story. So a man used his manhood parts to raise awareness for prostate cancer and men's mental health issues by pulling a car with his manhood 131 feet down street. No hands, no legs, people. Just the manhood. Why would you do this? To raise awareness for prostate cancer and men's mental health. I think this man may have a mental health issue. However, he has definitely raised awareness and concern. Now, not only did he pull it, he also had himself set on fire and pull the vehicle with his man. This is crazy. Why? Once again, to raise awareness, right, for prostate cancer and men's mental health. Now, I am going to do the same thing by just letting you know about the story, because there's no way I'm dying anything to these bad boys and dragging anything. But I am looking out for our men's prostate cancer and men's mental health awareness. Make sure you go get a checkup and get checked out.
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6: What are the chances you are listening to this while drinking a nice hot cup of coffee? If so, don't let me stop you. For years, we've been reporting on the health benefits of coffee, and that's not going to stop today. A new study, this one out of Harvard School of Public Health, found that coffee and tea could help lower your risk of developing dementia. People who enjoyed 1 to 3 caffeinated cups a day saw the biggest impact. In addition to the caffeine, coffee contains hundreds of bioactive compounds that can influence inflammation, glucose metabolism, vascular function, and oxidative stress. It's also possible coffee drinkers might be doing other things that keep them healthy. Eating a more balanced diet, getting plenty of exercise, sleep, not smoking, or drinking too much alcohol. And finally, staying socially active. I'm Dr. Sanjay Gupta, helping you live a better life.
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14: You ever wonder why the same cold virus makes some people so sick and others not sick at all? Well, according to an interesting new study out of Yale School of Medicine, one key factor is how quickly the cells in their noses, called nasal cells, respond to the virus and contain it. It's called the interferon response, and it can vary for different people. Now, when that response gets inhibited, it can trigger a different reaction, which leads to excessive mucus production and inflammation. In other words, a cold that is a lot more miserable. Of course, there are other factors at play: your genetics, any underlying conditions, immunity from vaccinations or previous infections. If you are trying really hard not to get sick, high-quality masks, they can be very effective. Also, good old-fashioned hand washing. And remember not to touch your face. I'm Dr. Sanjay Gupta, helping you live a better life.
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2: Hi, I'm Ryan Tedder with One Republic, and this is our new song, Need Your Love. 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
3: Here's One Republic's Ryan Tedder on his must-have carry-on items when he's traveling.
2: Must-haves. I travel, I don't know, I was probably in 30 countries this year or last year. Carry-on. Everyone's like, oh, socks and underwear. Obviously socks and underwear, but you can buy that anywhere, so that's crazy. Travel with stuff you can't get outside of the U.S. Like, every singer's worst nightmare is heartburn or acid reflux, so I have, like, the really nice-tasting gummy Tums that taste like candy. I always have Tums on me and Pepcid, a sleep mask, any pharmaceuticals that are, like, prescription that you need. So for me, it's like, if I need steroids, I have to travel with them in case I don't want to cancel a show and I'm, like, almost able to sing but not quite. That's when you, unfortunately, might need a steroid. Sometimes you need sleeping pills, but you have to be careful with all that stuff and just, like, chill. I like to use over-the-counter Walgreens generic stuff if I need to sleep, like melatonin and, you know, the safe, non-toxic stuff. And then headphones, for sure, and then backup headphones, and then chargers. Those are the absolute musts.

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0: officially time for useless information that'll make you sound smarter during your lunch break. So, if you thought that the only thing that had to be defrosted was, if you thought the only thing that had to be defrosted was your food, guess what? You are wrong. Did you know that there's over 500 people that have been cryogenically preserved? Yeah, aka stored in a deep freezer in hopes that, you know, that advances in medicine and technology will repair their damaged organs, right? Or the reason why they originally deceased and passed away. 500 people are frozen somewhere out here. I don't know if it's a cave that got a bunch of deep freezers in it or what, but have literally wanted to preserve themselves for the future. Now, my thing is, I don't know how much they paid for this, right? But however, what if it don't happen? Like, does anybody get a refund? What year? Is it like 10, 15, a 20-year gap or a 30-year gap? I don't know. However, as true as this is useless information that'll make you sound smarter during your lunch break. Hey.
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So I just got a DM, and I have to let you guys know, yes, it is true. All of this useless information that makes you sound smarter during your lunch break, this is all facts. All facts. Here's Fergie. Big girls don't cry. That's a fact on ZYP.

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Celebration Formation. 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

0: 101.3 ZYP. That was Sister Hazel. And speaking of Sister Hazel, I miss Rock Boat. I miss Rock Boat. They left me this year. Well, they really didn't leave me. I just couldn't afford it. I thought I was going to get out there and DJ. And they was like, nah, not this year, baby, next year. And I didn't get my ticket. But Sister Hazel, I will see y'all next year. I got to get back on the Rock Boat. Now, since we're talking about traveling and vacation, did you know that Delta cut snacks and drinks on shorter flights? How dare you? So, flights under 350 miles, they're not going to be giving, get your little extra peanuts and your drinks and your snacks. You're not going to get them. Over 350 miles, you're good. Under 350 miles, no, unless you're flying first class, which means you're not riding with me because we're going to be in the back and we're getting whatever snacks that they have. However, if you do know, you know, you can go ahead and grab your snacks before you hop on the plane. Because me, I don't know why, I be starving when I get on the flights. Also, I'm mad that they will not be serving those soft biscuit cookies anymore, or the hard biscuit cookies. Either way it goes, it was delicious. And all my flights are generally under 350 miles. Well, here goes gas prices.
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10: You know, it's interesting. 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Just in recent years, however, we as a society have really begun to think about preventing certain ailments much, much earlier. Case in point, new study out of Northwestern University School of Medicine found the mid-30s are a major turning point for men's heart health. For women, about a decade later. But for the men, this is the time when you really need to be thinking about your heart health seriously. At a bare minimum, start seeing a primary care doctor once a year just to get your blood pressure and cholesterol checked. You can also look up and then do your best to follow what is known as the American Heart Association's Life's Essential Eight. These are things everyone can do to decrease their risk of heart disease. I'm Dr. Sanjay Gupta, helping you live a better life.
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104.3 ZYP. It's a move. 75 degrees outside, y'all. It almost feels like a fever dream. Just joking. Here's Alex Warren, Fever Dream on ZYP.

0: 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The only reason why you're dropping anywhere is probably because you got a sweet deal. You're like, oh my God, you save money and you love me. You really love me. 101.3ZYP. I'm DJ Primetime 256. 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I don't know if you say that way in France, but you get what I'm saying. 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
12: A better life with Dr. Sanjay Gupta.
9: For years, scientists have been studying the association between depression and dementia. As you might expect, the relationship is complicated. But there's this new study out of the UK which found it's not just broad strokes. There are six symptoms of depression that are especially correlated with dementia risk years later. Number one, losing confidence in yourself. Two, not being able to face up to your problems. Three, not feeling warmth or affection from other people. Four, feeling nervous and anxious all the time. Five, not being satisfied with the way tasks are carried out. And finally, six, difficulty concentrating. What we could be seeing here is the impact of people becoming less social, or that certain changes in the brain lead to both depression and dementia. But dementia takes longer to manifest. If you notice these symptoms, talk to your doctor about it. I'm Dr. Sanjay Gupta, helping you live a better life.
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If you didn't know this, I'm about to put you on game. The role model? Well, they were up to something because wine is actually pretty healthy for you in moderate consumption. Here's Sally when the wine runs out.

did it. We made it to the end of our middays together as one in unison. 104.3 ZYP Tennessee Valley. That is my time. I'm about to pull a U, except for I'm getting out here a little earlier than you are. Yeah, and I'm going to enjoy the sun. Some fun in the sun. Not too hot, and it's not too cold. It's yes, then it's no. All right, for some odd reason, the energy is kicking in. I'm going to go burn it at the gym. But before I get up out of here, Tennessee Valley, you know the rules. And if you don't, I got your back. I got your back. Rule number one, go ahead and find yourself the closest mirror. I'll wait. That right there, well, that was quite enough time. And, hey, if you can't find a mirror, don't you worry a little. Hey, that's where rule number two comes into play. Rule number two, go ahead and pull out that. Say you later.

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0: me sing it along. 104.3 ZYP. I'm Natalie on the drive. Happy Tuesday to you. Before we get started here today, we got to do our affirmations. Repeat after me. I am designated for success. I am focusing on my goals. I am open to opportunities. And today's going to be a great day. We've got so much to get into. Do you think you are cooler now than when you were in high school? I think probably a majority of us do. We're going to crunch the numbers with your Nat stats coming up next hour. Of course, I've got the tea with Natalie. Did you see the special roast of Kevin Hart? Well, it's causing drama in other people's lives, not Kevin's life, but we're going to get into that with the tea with Natalie coming up in the 4 o'clock hour. Of course, I've got your Nat hacks, a way to make your life a little easier in the 5 o'clock hour. If you like boiled eggs, but you hate peeling them, I've got a great hack for you. And of course, Natalie's nice news at the end of the show. Plus, I've got Ed Sheeran tickets to give away today. We're playing Crime and Punishment for Ed Sheeran tickets. The crime is they cut in line. Maybe you're standing, waiting at like a restaurant, they cut in line. Or you're at the drive-thru and they cut in line. Or wherever, someone cut in line. What is their punishment? 866-476-1043. I will go ahead and call now. I'm going to be taking the best and we're going to draw for the winner of those Ed Sheeran tickets before 7 o'clock tonight. 866-476-1043. I'm Natalie on the drive.
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3: For years, scientists have been studying the association between depression and dementia. As you might expect, the relationship is complicated. But there's this new study out of the UK which found it's not just broad strokes. There are six symptoms of depression that are especially correlated with dementia risk years later. Number one, losing confidence in yourself. Two, not being able to face up to your problems. Three, not feeling warmth or affection from other people. Four, feeling nervous and anxious all the time. Five, not being satisfied with the way tasks are carried out. And finally, six, difficulty concentrating. What we could be seeing here is the impact of people becoming less social, or that certain changes in the brain lead to both depression and dementia. But dementia takes longer to manifest. If you notice these symptoms, talk to your doctor about it. I'm Dr. Sanjay Gupta, helping you live a better life.

0: WIP. I'm Natalie on the drive. Who's this?
1: This is Jenny.
0: Jenny, we're playing Crime and Punishment for Ed Sheeran tickets. Now, the crime is they cut in line. What do you think their punishment should be?
1: It depends on where they cut in line from. I'm thinking food.
0: Okay.
1: So I think they should do all day dishes for the entire restaurant.
0: Love it. I can't move.

0: 101.3 ZYP. I'm Natalie on the drive. Hi, who's this?
1: Stacy.
0: Okay, we're playing Crime and Punishment.
1: Yes.
0: For Ed Sheeran tickets. The crime is they cut in line. What do you think their punishment should be?
1: I think you secretly tell somebody like Walmart to double check their items because you think they stole something.
0: That is petty and I love it.

0: 104.3 ZYP. I'm Natalie on the drive. Happy Tuesday to you. We are playing Crime and Punishment for Ed Sheeran tickets. Let's take another call now. The crime is they cut in line. What's their punishment?
1: Okay, I have two really good ideas. One is whoever they cut in front of, they have to pay for the person behind them.
0: Love.
1: Whoever they have.
0: Okay.
1: And then secondly, they have to wait there, and they get all the way up to the front, and then the cash register person says, you have to go all the way to the back line now and wait again.
0: I love it. I love it. If you want to get entered in to win those Ed Sheeran tickets, all you got to do is play Crime and Punishment. The crime is they cut you off in line. They cut in line. What is their punishment? 866-476-1043. Okay, do you play Wordle? Like the game on your phone. I know people who are obsessed with it. They can't start their day without Wordle. Well, there is a new Wordle game show set to debut next year. This is exciting. And guess who's going to be serving as host? Savannah Guthrie. I think this is a great move for her. She's had a horrible year with her mother being missing. She had that vocal surgery at the beginning of the year. And then she came back to the news and then left again. So I think this is a great change of pace for her. It's going to be a fun atmosphere. Jimmy Fallon is going to be executive producing it. And the new game show format will involve teams of three competing in challenges to solve five-letter word puzzles, aiming to translate the engagement and community spirit of the online Wordle game. I think this is going to be so fun. So casting for the show is going to open up on May 29th and production will begin early next year. And then hopefully by, maybe fall next year, we'll have Wordle the game show on TV hosted by Savannah Guthrie. I love it. 104.3 ZYP. I'm Natalie on the drive.
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0: 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Oh, I feel the energy. 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Welcome to another hour of your hit music. 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
3: The shows this year are going to be crazy. What they can expect is for me to go 110% every single night and sing my ass off to a point where it doesn't even make sense. And every night, I literally feel like I'm going to collapse at the end of every show. I go all out like it's the last show I'm ever going to do, because you never know.

104.3 ZYP. I'm Natalie on the drive. We're playing Crime and Punishment for Ed Sheeran tickets. I love what Jody texted in. She said, I would ask them for the time, then look down at my watch and say, I have that same time. I thought your time was more valuable than mine. Oh my gosh, epic. If you want to get in to win, 866-476-1043.

0: 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I'm Natalie on the drive. It is time for your Nat stats. Every day at this time, we're going to crunch the numbers. And I have a question for you. Do you think you're cooler now than when you were in high school? Do you think you're cooler now than back when you were in high school? Well, in a new poll, 56% of people believe they are cooler now compared to 43% who remembered being cool in high school. Overall, 16% of Americans said they considered themselves very cool. 39% said somewhat cool. 24% said not very cool. And 12% admitted they weren't cool at all. Adults under 45 were more willing to cling to being cool, while Gen Zers and boomers were more likely to accept, hey, I'm just uncool. And for what it's worth, parents of kids under 18 were more likely to think they were very cool compared to non-parents. But isn't it cool just not to care about being cool? I don't know. I was kind of cool in high school. Like, I just got along with everyone. I had a core group of friends, and I don't think we were quote unquote popular. But being on the radio, let me tell you, the cool factor is up. Way cooler now than when I was in high school. Do you think you're cooler now? Or do you think you were cooler in high school? That's your Nat Stats. 104.3 ZYP.
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0: 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I'm Natalie on the drive. Thank you so much for listening. The ability to drink ketchup was certainly a bold move by Smoothie King last year, but wait until you hear about this collab. Heinz X Smoothie King collab for August 2026. Pickles. Oh my gosh. Would you drink a pickle smoothie? Now they're Grillo pickles. Smoothie King is blending the pickles with banana, organic kale, and coconut water to create a tangy new drink that is packed with electrolytes and hydration. Both brands wanted to explore unexpected innovation that tap into flavor and hydration, two things that are huge right now. So would you try a pickle smoothie from Smoothie King? I'm obsessed with Smoothie King. I've loved Smoothie King since I was a little kid. We would go to the mall, get a Smoothie King, walk around. Like, I love Smoothie King. And I love that there's a Smoothie King, like, right across the street from me here at the radio station. And I just recently got into pickles. I was never a pickle fan before. And all of a sudden, I've started loving pickles. And I know they're really good for hydration and electrolytes and things like that. I'm big on hydration. So I think I would try this. I don't know. A pickle smoothie? Okay, we'll try. 104.3 ZYP. I'm Natalie on the drive.
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13: Across the country right now, at this very moment, there are probably arguments taking place about who's doing more of the housework, the homework, the shuttling of kids from this activity to that. It's true. By and large, women do more of this than men. But doesn't have to be that way. And if you and your spouse can level that playing field, it's going to make both of you and your kids happier. Psychologist Yelena Kecmanovic says this might be how you get there. As hard as it might be at first, try to think of your partner like a teammate, not an adversary. Learn how to do some of the chores your partner does to get a better understanding of how much effort something takes. And finally, take the time to acknowledge what the other person is doing. And every now and then, even express your appreciation. That'll go a long way. I'm Dr. Sanjay Gupta, helping you live a better life.
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104.3 ZYP. I'm Natalie on the drive. We're playing Crime and Punishment for Ed Sheeran tickets. The crime they cut in line. You tell me the punishment. 866-476-1043. The Tea with Natalie is next.

0: 104.3 ZYP. I'm Natalie on the drive. Thank you so much for listening. Okay, it is time for the tea with Natalie. Every day at this time, I'm going to bring you the hottest gossip. Have you seen the roast of Kevin Hart? I haven't watched it yet. It just came out on May 10th. And you would think, you know, with a roast, maybe, you know, Kevin Hart would get his feelings hurt, be mad at a certain thing or whatever. Well, there's no drama with Kevin Hart, but there is drama with Pete Davidson. He has reignited his ongoing feud with Kanye West during the roast. He called him a name, and Pete Davidson's jab comes after Kanye West publicly mocked him and called him skeet. This is after dating Kanye's ex-wife, Kim Kardashian. I never would have thought performing at a roast, you could get in so much trouble. And it's not even, I haven't seen it. So I have no idea why he was even a part of it. But it just seems, I don't know, odd. I've always been a Pete Davidson fan. Love him. I think he's so funny. And I love that he's becoming a dad and kind of, you know, cleaning up a little bit, you know, on the straight and narrow. But it was a weird exchange. Have you seen the roast of Kevin Hart? Should I watch it or no? Let me know. It's the tea with Natalie, 104.3 ZYP.
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11: If you're someone who isn't super active, just thinking about the amount of exercise you're supposed to get every week can feel daunting. 75 minutes of vigorous exercise, 150 minutes of moderate intensity exercise. It's a lot. But I have some good news for you in the form of a recent study out of Norway. Researchers found that for most sedentary people, getting just 5 more minutes of meaningful movement a day had a statistically significant impact on their expected lifespan. So did reducing the amount of time they sat every day by just 30 minutes. That's not to say that this bare minimum is what you should aspire to, but I think it's a good reminder that doing something is always better than doing nothing. The point is, just get started. Work just a little bit more movement into your daily routine, and don't even think of it as exercise. I'm Dr. Sanjay Gupta, helping you live a better life.
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0: 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I'm Natalie on the drive. Happy Tuesday to you. Just before I went on the show this morning, I called Stratton from Miller Environmental Services and I was like, look, I'm in my house now. 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
3: If you're someone who isn't super active, just thinking about the amount of exercise you're supposed to get every week can feel daunting. 75 minutes of vigorous exercise, 150 minutes of moderate intensity exercise. It's a lot, but I have some good news for you in the form of a recent study out of Norway. Researchers found that for most sedentary people, getting just 5 more minutes of meaningful movement a day had a statistically significant impact on their expected lifespan. So did reducing the amount of time they sat every day by just 30 minutes. That's not to say that this bare minimum is what you should aspire to, but I think it's a good reminder that doing something is always better than doing nothing. The point is, just get started. Work just a little bit more movement into your daily routine, and don't even think of it as exercise. I'm Dr. Sanjay Gupta, helping you live a better life.
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0: 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Oh, I feel the energy. 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

Kelly on the drive. We're playing Crime and Punishment for these Ed Sheeran tickets. The crime is they cut in line. The punishments have been so funny. Get your punishment in now. 866-476-1043. Your Nat Tax is next.

0: 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I'm Natalie on the drive. Who's this?
1: It's Millie.
0: Millie, we're playing Crime and Punishment for Ed Sheeran tickets. The crime is they cut in line. What do you think the punishment should be?
1: To slap him in the face.
0: I guess mom wasn't expecting that. That's hilarious. Thank you, Millie. Slap him in the face. Mom told me afterwards that that wasn't the thing that she had rehearsed. That just came right out of the wall. I love that. Slap him in the face. 104.3 ZYP. I'm Natalie on the drive. We're playing Crime and Punishment for Ed Sheeran tickets. 866-476-1043 to get in to win. It is time for your Nats hacks. Every day at this time, I'm going to bring you a life hack. And if you love boiled eggs like I do, I love a boiled egg. The trick is to boil them for 12 minutes and then immediately into an ice bath. But the worst part about boiled eggs is peeling them. I swear I never get all of the peel off. And then you take a bite and you've got a little piece of eggshell. It's just like the worst. You were looking forward to some extra protein in your egg. And yeah, I hate peeling eggs. So I found this great Nats hack. When you're boiling your water, you put your eggs in 12 minutes, add a little bit of baking soda. While they're in the hot water, add some baking soda, immediately put them into an ice bath, and watch how easy it is to peel them. I don't know what it is about the baking soda. I don't know the science behind it, but I have tried it, and it works every single time. It gets the membrane, it gets all the eggshell, and you are left with a perfectly boiled egg. Add some salt, everything bagel seasoning. Chef's kiss. There you go. Add some baking soda to the boiling water when you are making boiled eggs. That's your Nats Hacks. 104.3 ZYP. I'm Natalie on the drive. 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
3: Did you know your earlobes are the same distance apart as your nipples?
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12: If you're someone who isn't super active, just thinking about the amount of exercise you're supposed to get every week can feel daunting. 75 minutes of vigorous exercise, 150 minutes of moderate intensity exercise. It's a lot, but I have some good news for you in the form of a recent study out of Norway. Researchers found that for most sedentary people, getting just 5 more minutes of meaningful movement a day had a statistically significant impact on their expected lifespan. So did reducing the amount of time they sat every day by just 30 minutes. That's not to say that this bare minimum is what you should aspire to, but I think it's a good reminder that doing something is always better than doing nothing. The point is, just get started. Work just a little bit more movement into your daily routine, and don't even think of it as exercise. I'm Dr. Sanjay Gupta, helping you live a better life.
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my main man. Somber Homewrecker, 104.3 ZYP. I'm Natalie on the drive. We are having so much fun playing Crime and Punishment today for Ed Sheeran tickets. The crime is they cut in line. What do you think their punishment should be? 866-476-1043.

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0: 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I'm Natalie on the drive. Applebee's has reintroduced its very popular all-you-can-eat deals. 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The pricing for the current deal has remained steady since 2025. It did jump just a dollar in 2024, but the all-you-can-eat deal is available only for dine-in customers. And when they do these kind of deals, they always set off like really cool drink deals as well. Applebee's is launching two new margarita flavors, the Sunny Sipper Margarita and the Belly Floppin' Melon Margarita. 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And they're both served in collectible pool-shaped cups. This is cool. The decision to revive the all-you-can-eat comes as customers are facing rising living costs and they wanted, you know, just to keep something the same. So there you go. Thank you, Applebee's. $15.99 all-you-can-eat. And I got to get me one of those margaritas. 104.3 ZYP. 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
9: A better life with Dr. Sanjay Gupta.
10: If you are the parent of an infant, it can be really hard to find baby foods that are truly healthy for your child. According to a new study out of UNC Chapel Hill, almost three quarters of baby foods are ultra processed and may contain additives that are linked to potential health problems later in life. The study's lead author said what shocked her was that the top ingredient in 71% of these baby foods wasn't a fruit or vegetable. It was one or more additives that babies' guts are not fully developed enough to be able to handle. Eating the right food at this stage of life is so important because this is when children begin developing dietary preferences for the rest of their lives. So take the extra time to look at the ingredient labels on the foods you are buying. You're going to want short lists and also ingredients that you recognize. I'm Dr. Sanjay Gupta, helping you live a better life.
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2: Hi, I'm Ryan Tedder with One Republic, and this is our new song, Need Your Love. 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
2: We keep the relationship in the band strong with humor. We've been a band together 18, 19 years. That's longer than most people's marriages. Not to be dark, but I'm just being real, especially in America. You know what I mean? It's longer than most businesses. It's longer than, definitely longer than most bands. I'm just trying to, you know, ever since Tom Brady started, I've just been watching. I'll be like, if you know what, I gotta last longer than him. This guy is never gonna retire. I somehow had to figure out how to have enough juice to outlast Tom Brady. I've done it, but you know, I didn't play college ball, so I added 4 years to it, and I'm still going, and I'm not gonna stop till I've outlasted Tom Brady, and then I retire after he does. But honestly, jokes and dinners. Like, go laugh a lot, have dinners together once a week, don't do drugs, stay clean. That's how we stay together as a band.

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0: 104.3 ZYP. I'm Natalie on the drive. Happy Tuesday to you. Thank you so much for listening. It is officially time for Natalie's Nice News. Every day at this time, I'm going to bring you a good news story. And I told you that over the weekend, I was able to bring my kitty cats home. They had been staying with a friend from high school, and I hated being away from my cats. Like, to have them both home is just the best. To wake up with them, like, I'm just obsessed with them. Their names are Jiggy and Jagger. Anyway, this made me want to do this story. A woman from Oregon was just reunited with her cats 7 months after they went missing. They were on a road trip in Texas, and they lost their cat. The cat, unfortunately, got injured, was brought to a Texas vet, and identified, thank goodness, by microchipping. The only problem was they did not know how to get the cat back from Texas home to Oregon. That's when an online gaming friend jumped in and used his airline miles to personally fly the cat from Texas to Oregon. The cat is now home with her owner, and everyone is feeling so much better. Oh, I could not imagine. You're on a road trip, you lose your baby, can't find him for 7 months. I would be devastated, but I'm glad she is reunited with her fur baby. Love it. Natalie's Nice News here at every weekday at this time. 104.3 ZYP.
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2: 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I cry my eyes by Elizabeth Taylor. 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
5: You know, it's interesting. For such a long time, I think people thought about diseases as something that mostly happened later in life. Just in recent years, however, we as a society have really begun to think about preventing certain ailments much, much earlier. Case in point, new study out of Northwestern University School of Medicine found the mid-30s are a major turning point for men's heart health. For women, about a decade later. But for the men, this is the time when you really need to be thinking about your heart health seriously. At a bare minimum, start seeing a primary care doctor once a year just to get your blood pressure and cholesterol checked. You can also look up and then do your best to follow what is known as the American Heart Association's Life's Essential Eight. These are things everyone can do to decrease their risk of heart disease. I'm Dr. Sanjay Gupta, helping you live a better life.

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1: 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I'm Natalie on the drive. Thank you so much for listening. We've had so much fun playing Crime and Punishment today. So we were playing for Ed Sheeran tickets, and the crime today was they cut in line. Okay. So congratulations to Millie from Lawrenceburg. Millie from Lawrenceburg. She was so cute. She said, I would slap him in the face. Congratulations. You're going to go see Ed Sheeran. If you didn't win today, no worries. We've got more tickets to give away all week long. So keep it locked right here to 104.3 ZYP. I'm about to head out the door, but before I let you go, repeat after me. I am successful. I am worthy. I am valued. And today's been such a great day. I'll be back again tomorrow. 104.3 ZYP. I'm Natalie on the drive. Love you. Bye. Hello.

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3: Night crew, what's going on? We're spicing things up this Tuesday. Tonight on Nightly with Jaden Tyler, somebody we've been genuinely excited about is checking in with us. Sienna Spyro is joining the show tonight, and her voice feels like one of those artists you accidentally discover at 1 a.m. and suddenly need to tell everybody about it. We're going to be getting into the music, the stories behind it, and a whole lot more, so don't go anywhere.
4: Sienna Spyro joins us next in less than 10 minutes on Nightly with Jaden Tyler.